0: That was the Ancient Airs and Dances, Suite Number 1 by Odorino Respighi, tonight's evening opus. We heard the Lausanne Chamber Orchestra. They were led by Jesus Lopez Cobos. You can join me tomorrow at the 8 p.m. hour for another great complete masterwork. We'll hear music by Ralph Vaughan Williams, his Symphony Number 8 in D minor. Music ahead by Richard Strauss, ballet selections from his Ballet Whipped Cream with the Detroit Symphony. That and more for you here at your Classical Companion, 89.9 WDAV.
1: I'm Phil Vavra, and this is Piedmont Arts. One of the region's newest musical ensembles is getting ready to wrap up its 2025-2026 season. Based in Davidson, North Carolina, the Orchestra of the Carolinas has only been around for a year, but they've already impressed audiences with performances of Dvorak's New World Symphony, a festive holiday concert in December, and even a night of cartoon classics. Their grand season finale is coming up May 30th, and I had a chance to learn more about

0: found that there was this wonderful spirit and energy with this particular group, and we wanted to elevate it and make it into something really tangible and something that could serve the community. And it just made sense. We started reaching out to different people. And especially with Bill, he's so locked into the Davidson community that we were able to make a lot of really wonderful connections to help us move forward with a vision for this group.
1: In a sense, it was a dream come true, and that's not that much of a cliche.
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I'm Keenan Harmon here with Music This Midweek. 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More at viahp.org. Here is a movement from the Concerto for Portuguese Guitar and Orchestra by Pedro H. da Silva, who performs here on the Portuguese guitar with the Academy of St. Martin in the Fields. They're led by Bruce O'Neill.

0: was the opening movement, Dusk, from the Concerto for Portuguese Guitar and Orchestra. That was music by Pedro H. da Silva, who was the soloist with the Academy of St. Martin in the Fields. They were led by Bruce O'Neill. Just ahead is the Rob Roy Overture by Hector Berlioz. We'll hear that with the Montreal Symphony in moments from now. 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I'm Keenan Harmon, here with music this Wednesday.
1: 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His scores for Bride of Frankenstein, Rebecca, The Philadelphia Story, and A Place in the Sun are still considered some of history's best. 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

was the Rob Roy Overture by Hector Berlioz. We heard the Montreal Symphony. 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I'm Keenan Harmon, glad to be with you this Wednesday. Music is made possible by WDAV donors in the Charlotte Symphony, presenting Copland and Kahane. Led by Kwame Ryan, the series finale reflects on the meanings of home, from Copland's Appalachian Spring Suite to Gabriel Kahane's Emergency Shelter Intake Form, featuring a choir of community members affected by homelessness. Friday and Saturday, May 15th and 16th at the Knight Theater. Tickets at charlottesymphony.org. You and I are now headed into the night music portion of the evening. Wonderful music will gradually kind of wind down just as the evening grows into night, so that you can relax and unwind, have a wonderful night, as well as get yourself ready for a new day ahead. We're going to start things off with music by Julian Arcas. This is his fantasy on themes from Verdi's La Traviata, performed by guitarist Jeremy Jouve.

0: That music was by Julian Arcas. We heard his Fantasy on Themes from Verdi's La Traviata, performed by guitarist Jeremy Jouve. Just ahead, music by Joseph Bologna, the Chevalier de Saint-Georges. We'll hear Tafel music, led by Jean Lamont, play the overture to The Anonymous Lover. 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I'm Keenan Harmon, here with the night music.
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That was Tafel Music, led by Jean Lamon. We heard the overture to The Anonymous Lover by Joseph Bologna, the Chevalier de Saint-Georges. This is 89.9 WDAV, our classical oasis. I'm Keenan Harmon here with the night music this Wednesday. Music is made possible by WDAV donors and the Mint Museum, presenting Caravaggio Revolution, Baroque masterpieces from the Roberto Longhi collection, featuring an original Caravaggio painting, and 40 paintings by other Baroque masters. On view at

Antonín Dvořák's Piano Quartet No. 2 in E-flat. We heard the Chamber Music Society of Lincoln Center. 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I'm Keenan Harmon. Glad to be with you this Wednesday with the night music. The Gladys and Rahm Spark Society is a group of listeners who care about classical music on WDAV. 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We thank Carlton and Victoria Thornbury of Matthews and Tim Tyndall of Charlotte for the part they play in bringing this music to you. 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Music continues here with music by Telemann. This is the third movement, Attack.

0: Was the third movement, Italian Air, from Telemann's Darmstadt Overture in A minor. We heard soloist Matthias Maute perform on recorder with the ensemble Rebel. The night music continues ahead with music by Claude Debussy. We're going to hear the prelude to his Suite Bergamasque with the San Francisco Ballet. That and more for you. 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

0: That was Summer by Frank Bridge. We heard the Bournemouth Sinfonietta. Before that, we heard the second movement from Cafe Music by Paul Schoenfeld, with pianist Andrew Russo, violinist James Enos, and cellist Edward Aaron. And we started the hour off with the prelude to The Sweet Bergamasque by Claude Debussy, performed by the San Francisco Ballet Orchestra. Just ahead, the second movement from Mozart's Horn Concerto No. 4 with soloist Timothy Brown and the Academy of St. Martin in the Fields. 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I'm Keenan Harmon here with the night music.
1: The Charlotte Symphony Orchestra's classical series closes this weekend with a live broadcast, Saturday night, May 16th on WDAV. Kwame Ryan leads the orchestra in a program that features music by acclaimed composer Jennifer Higdon and American icon Aaron Copland. The concert also features a work by the CSO's first spotlight artist, singer-songwriter Gabriel Kahane. He'll be joined by two other vocal soloists and a community chorus to perform his modern oratorio, Emergency Shelter Intake Form. Our Saturday evening begins on WDAV with a special season preview at 6, and the concert gets underway at 7:30. 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

was the Adagio movement from the Flute Concerto by Leopold Hoffmann. The soloist was Emmanuel Paud with the Haydn Ensemble of Berlin. They were led by Hans-Georg Schellenberger. Before that, we heard the Orchestra of St. Luke's, led by Sir Charles Mackerras. They performed the second movement from the Symphony No. 104 by Franz Joseph Haydn, his London Symphony. And before that, we heard the second movement from the Horn Concerto No. 4 by Mozart. Soloist Timothy Brown was with the Academy of St. Martin in the Fields. They were led by Iona Brown. This is 89.9 WDAV. I'm Keenan Harmon. Glad to be with you this Wednesday with the night music. Wherever you are right now, whether you're working late or trying to get some good rest, your classical companion is always here when you need us. Here's music by Emil Darzinch. This is the Melancholy Waltz with the Detroit Symphony. They're led by Naimi Yerby.

0: was the intermezzo from the opera In the Well by Wilhelm Blodig. We heard the Czech Philharmonic. They were led by Václav Neumann. Before that, we heard pianist Pamela Howland perform Chopin's Nocturne in C-sharp minor. Just ahead with the night music, guitarist Simeon Flick performs the Sonata in A by Domenico Scarlatti, as well as music for you by Johann Sebastian Bach, Jean-Baptiste Lully, and Wilhelm Friedemann Bach, that and much more. 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I'm Keenan Harmon, glad to be with you.
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Verdi's Lully's Per Se, performed by the Chicago Baroque Ensemble. And before that, we heard the second movement from the Concerto in D Minor for Three Keyboards by Johann Sebastian Bach. David Frey, Jacques Rouvier, and Emmanuel Christian were the soloists on pianos they performed with the string ensemble of the National Orchestra of Toulouse. 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I'm Keenan Harmon here with the Night Music this Wednesday. Wonderful music here from Swan Lake. This is the theme from Act 2. Music by Tchaikovsky. Hans Funk leads the Bavarian Radio Symphony.

That was Idol by Edward Elgar. Murat Bazingali was the violinist with Benjamin Frith at the piano. Before that, we heard the second movement from the String Sextet by Antonín Dvořák, performed by the Academy of St. Martin in the Fields Chamber Ensemble. And before that, we heard a nocturne by Chopin, his Nocturne in G, performed by pianist Margot Demignani. 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I'm Keenan Harmon, here with your night music this Wednesday. Here's some music from the ballet Sylvia by Leo Delibes, his Slow Waltz. Here is the Razumovsky Sinfonia, led by Andrew Magralia,

That was The Old Fisherman's Song by Johann Halfvorsen. We heard violinist Henning Kragnerud with the Razumovsky Symphony. They were led by Bjarte Ingeset. Before that, we heard LG by Franz Liszt with Rachel Barton Pine on violin and Thomas Laib at the piano. And before that, we heard Tears Sweet, the romance for cello and orchestra by Johann Strauss Jr. The cellist was Josef Sikora with the Slovak Radio Symphony. And before that, we heard music from the ballet Sylvia by Leo Delibes. We heard the Slow Waltz performed by the Razumovsky Sinfonia. They were led by Andrew Magralia. That will do it for today's Night Music. I'm Keenan Harmon. I always love staying up with you. Your music does continue with the early shift with Ted Weiner. I'll be with you again tomorrow at the 8 p.m. hour for the evening opus. 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

A mixed bag of Belgian and Dutch musicians, the violinist Sigisveld Kauken and Alder Sturrup, violins, the violist Lucy van Dale, and the cellists Anner Bielsma and Wieland Kauken, with the string quintet in G minor, the Opus 29, number 6 quintet by Luigi Boccherini. 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

The concerto form was still relatively new to the Germans, but the likes of Telemann and Sebastian Bach surely brought the concerto form into its own. With German musicians, the Brandenburg Concerto No. 1, the first in the set of six famous concertos by Sebastian Bach, the Oregon Bach Festival Chamber Orchestra, led by Helmut Rilling. Broadcasting from the Samuel W. Newell Building on the Davidson College campus, this is Classical Public Radio, 89.9 WDAV, WDAV HD1 Davidson, and heard around the globe through our web stream at wdav.org. I'm Ted Weiner, and we continue with the 19th century French composer Louis-Théodore Gouvy, his Symphonie Breve, with the German Radio Philharmonic.

The 19th century French-German composer Louis-Théodore Gouvy, when the French musical establishment chided him for not composing opera, he said, well, then I'll just be a German composer. His heroes were Mendelssohn and Schumann. We heard the Symphonie Breve, or Short Symphony, by Gouvy, with the German Radio Philharmonic led by Jacques Mercier. 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The Norwegian pianist and conductor Leif Ove Andsnes next with the Norwegian Chamber Orchestra and Mozart's Piano Concerto No. 20 in D minor.

One of the great music men from Norway today, Leif Ove Andsnes, the pianist and conductor with the Norwegian Chamber Orchestra, and Mozart's Piano Concerto No. 20 in D minor, Kircher Listing 466. 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Thank you, as always, for your ongoing support. I'm Ted Weiner. A leading American pianist and conductor trained in Germany was Edward McDowell. This is his 1902 piano suite, Fireside Tales. And we hear this arrangement by the Calico Winds.

The very talented women of the ensemble Calico Winds with their arrangement of the piano suite Fireside Tales, a 1902 composition by Edward McDowell. Broadcasting from the Samuel W. Newell Building on the Davidson College campus, this is Classical Public Radio, 89.9 WDAV, WDAV HD1 Davidson, and heard around the globe through our web stream at wdav.org. A pleasure, as always, to share your company during the overnight hours. I'm Ted Weiner, and the groundbreaking symphony from 1930, the very first symphony by an African-American composer, William Grant Still, the Symphony No. 1, the Afro-American Symphony, the Chicago Sinfonietta, is led by the late Paul Freeman.

Nieta was led by the late Paul Freeman on your classical companion overnight. 89.9 WDAV, WDAV.org, as well as with our app for smartphones and tablet. I'm Ted Weiner, and we next hear the piano suite Children's Corner by Claude Debussy, dating from 1908 and dedicated to Debussy's young 3-year-old daughter, Chouchou. We hear the pianist Georges Pludelmacher.

The Children's Corner Suite by Claude Debussy, dating from 1908. The famous orchestration by André Caplet did not come for another several years, but we heard the original piano version with the pianist Georges Plutermacher on 89.9 WDAV, your classical companion overnight. And this next composer, an exact contemporary of Sebastian Bach and Telemann, Johann Friedrich Fasch. He was just as well known in his time as Bach and Telemann, but history has largely forgotten him, except on WDAV. Here's a concerto by Fasch with the Philadelphia-based ensemble Tempest de Mare.

A concerto in B-flat major by Johann Friedrich Fasch, who in his time, his name was spoken in the same sentences as Bach and Telemann and Handel. Friedrich Fasch. The Philadelphia-based ensemble Tempest de Mare, led by its founder Richard Stone. From the Catherine and Wilton Connor Broadcast Studio, this is Classical Public Radio, 89.9 WDAV, WDAV HD1 Davidson, WDAV.org. I'm Ted Weiner. Joseph Haydn, a young man in his mid-30s when he composed this, his Symphony No. 48 in C major, the Ensemble Capella Istropolitana, led by Barry Wordsworth.

Joseph Haydn, a young man in his mid-30s when he composed this, his Symphony No. 48 in C major, back in 1769. We heard the ensemble Capella Istropolitana, led by Barry Wordsworth, on your classical companion overnight, 89.9 WDAV, WDAV.org. I'm Ted Weiner, and we next hear a selection from one of Rachel Barton Pine's early albums from the mid-1990s, Rachel Barton Pine, the violinist, with the pianist Thomas Labbé, with the grand duo Concertante by Franz Liszt.

The rarely heard grand duo concertante by Franz Liszt. We heard in her early years, violinist Rachel Barton Pine in her mid-20s when she recorded this early album. Her accompanist was pianist Thomas LeBay. This is your classical companion overnight, 89.9 WDAV and WDAV.org. And we next go to the turn of the 19th century from 1802, a man who helped the clarinet mature a bit at the beginning of the century, a double clarinet concerto, Opus 35 by Franz Krummer. Walter and Anne Boykins are the soloists with the Belgian Nouvelle Chamber Orchestra.

Franz Krummer. He wrote two double clarinet concertos in E-flat major, and the way they distinguish them is by their opus numbers. This, the Opus 35 concerto. Walter and Anne Boykins were the clarinet soloists with the Belgian Nouvelle Chamber Orchestra. From the Catherine and Wilton Connor Broadcast Studio, this is Classical Public Radio, 89.9 WDAV, WDAV HD1 Davidson, WDAV.org. Good morning, I'm Ted Weiner, and we next hear one of the great orchestral works in the repertoire by Hector Berlioz, a very personal symphony, the Fantastical Symphony, an episode in the life of an artist. That's the official title of the Symphonie Fantastique. Leonard Bernstein described this as the first musical experience in the psychedelia because it was rumored that Berlioz, with all of the hallucinatory type aspects of the symphony, must have written it while on opium. And there were indications from friends that he certainly did just that. We'll hear the Fantastic Symphony by Hector Berlioz with the Chicago Symphony Orchestra, led by Daniel Barenboim.

And a good morning to you. Quite a psychedelic way to begin your morning, the Fantastic Symphony by Hector Berlioz, which Leonard Bernstein described as the first musical experience in psychedelia. The Chicago Symphony Orchestra was led by Daniel Barenboim. 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I'm Ted Weiner.

Music from the court of the Sun King, Louis XIV of France, and the main court composer at that time, Jean-Baptiste Lully. We heard music from his 1674 opera Alceste with the Concert of Nations led by Jordi Savall. Good morning, I'm Ted Weiner. 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We next hear cellist Antonio Menezes and pianist Gerard Weiss with the Opus 113 set of Fairy Tale Pictures by Robert Schumann.

He was a perfect example of imagery in music during the Romantic period of the 19th century, Robert Schumann. His Opus 113 set of fairy tale pictures. We heard cellist Antonio Menezes with pianist Gerard Weiss. This is 89.9 WDAV, WDAV.org. More musical pictures courtesy of Nikolai Rimsky-Korsakov from his cycle Scheherazade, based on the tale of 1001 Nights. This is the movement entitled The Young Prince and Young Princess. The solo violinist is Michael Ludwig with the Buffalo Philharmonic Orchestra, led by Joanne Folletta.

A master of musical color in his orchestrations, Nikolai Rimsky-Korsakov, from Scheherazade or 1001 Nights, the movement entitled The Young Prince and Young Princess. Michael Ludwig was the featured violinist. He's also the regular concertmaster with the Buffalo Philharmonic Orchestra of New York, led by Joanne Folletta. A very good morning to you. I'm Ted Weiner, and this is your classical companion for your morning. 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We next hear this overture in D major, Opus 18, number 6, officially the overture in D major for single orchestra. Christian Bach also wrote these overtures for double orchestra, but this for single. The English Symphony Orchestra, led by William Boughton,

the London Bach, Johann Christian Bach, had written some overtures or suites that he described as being for double orchestra. Earlier, Baroque composers would have probably called the works concerti grossi, but Christian Bach, instead of a double orchestra, reverted back to a single orchestra for this one, the Overture in D Major for Single Orchestra, Opus 18, Number 6, the English Symphony Orchestra led by William Boughton, here on 89.9 WDAV and WDAV.org. I'm Ted Weiner.

Maurice Ravel's Daphnis and Chloe, Suite No. 2, music from the 1912 ballet. Bernard Haitink directed the Royal Concertgebouw Orchestra, and thanks to Ted Weiner for allowing us to revel in Ravel this morning. You found Classical Public Radio, 89.9 WDAV, WDAV HD1 Davidson, and WDAV.org. Good morning, I'm Phil Vavra. It's going to be another sunny day today with a high of 71. Clear sky tonight, low 47. Tomorrow, we're looking at more sunshine and a high of 76. Music by Dvorak and Sibelius on the way this hour. We'll get started with Franz Liszt's Mephisto Waltz No. 1. Ilan Volkov conducts the BBC Scottish Symphony Orchestra.

The Mephisto Waltz No. 1, the first of four by Franz Liszt, and we heard the BBC Scottish Symphony Orchestra led by Ilan Volkov on WDAV. Hi there, it's Phil. Thanks so much for joining me. Now, whether you're a breakfast or a brunch person, there's plenty of time either way for Biscuits and Bach. Every Sunday morning from 7 to 11, Rachel Stewart is here serving up the best of the Baroque on 89.9 FM, WDAV.org, and on the WDAV mobile app. And here's someone you might hear on Sunday morning. Born in Lucca, Italy, and educated in Rome, Francesco Gemignani spent more than half of his life in England during the 1700s. While he was there, he built up quite a reputation as a violin virtuoso, teacher, and composer. This is his Concerto Grosso No. 10 in F after Corelli, Opus 5, No. 10, performed by E. Musici.

sights and bites in the Carolinas. We round up our region's best cultural and culinary happenings with your weekend in mind. A couple of things you might want to check out in this morning's edition. The Dilworth Players are performing the classic Broadway musical Guys and Dolls at Dilworth United Methodist Church in Charlotte tonight through Saturday. The Western Piedmont Symphony closes out its Masterwork series at Lenore Ryan University's P.E. Monroe Auditorium in Hickory on Saturday night, and the program includes music by Carl Goldmark, Georges Bizet, Max Steiner, and Camille Saint-Saëns' Piano Concerto No. 5, The Egyptian, featuring acclaimed Canadian pianist Sheng Kai. And if you're new to Charlotte or simply want to know more about it, make your way to the Secret Gardens of Fourth Ward Saturday and Sunday. 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Finnish composer Jean Sibelius studied in Germany and in Austria, but remained fiercely devoted to his native country. His most popular work is the symphonic poem Finlandia, and it's performed here by the New York Philharmonic, led by Leonard Bernstein.

0: on 89.9 and WDAV.org. That was Finlandia, composed by Jean Sibelius in 1899, 18 years before Finland declared its independence. And because of that, the famous piece had to be performed under different titles to avoid Russian censorship. Those titles included the generic Impromptu, the slightly better A Scandinavian Choral March, and Happy Feelings at the Awakening of Finnish Spring. Finlandia is much better. We heard Leonard Bernstein conducting the New York Philharmonic on that recording from 1965. Oh, and by the way, there's more Sibelius this afternoon with Mylita Melton. Be sure to join her for today's midday masterpiece, the complete Symphony No. 3, starting at 2 o'clock.
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0: Thanks for being here. We'll spend some time at home with Antonín Dvořák in about 15 minutes. This is from 1933, the Marymount Suite by American composer Howard Hanson. The Cincinnati Pops are led by Eric Kunzel.

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We heard Eric Kunzel conducting the Cincinnati Pops. Good morning, I'm Phil Vavra. Thanks so much for joining me today. I have a witch's brew waiting for you at 7 o'clock for our coffee cup concert. In the meantime, let's hear Dvorak's concert overture entitled My Home. Nema Järvi directs the Scottish National Orchestra.

My Home by Antonín Dvořák, and we heard the concert overture performed by the Scottish National Orchestra with Nema Järvi conducting on Classical Public Radio, 89.9 WDAV, WDAV HD1 Davidson, and streaming at WDAV.org. Good morning, Phil Vavra with you. The Coffee Cup concert is coming up in just a moment, and we're headed toward a much warmer weekend, which makes the idea of visiting a waterfall very appealing. Niagara's great, but it's a trek to get there. You can find some much closer to home, like Linville Falls in western North Carolina. There's Fall Creek Falls in eastern Tennessee, and Georgia's Cloudland Canyon State Park. Two beautiful waterfalls there, Cherokee Falls and Hemlock Falls. I'm just saying, if you don't already have plans for this weekend, there's a thought. Sunshine today with a high of 71. Clear sky tonight, low 47. Tomorrow, it's going to be mostly sunny with a high of 76. And then we're in the mid to upper 80s Saturday and Sunday. Waterfall weather. A spooky Coffee Cup concert for you today. It's The Dream of a Witch's Sabbath from the Symphonie Fantastique by Hector Berlioz, performed in Munich in the spring of 2013 by the Bavarian Radio Symphony Orchestra. Maurice Janssens conducts.

0: We brewed up some Berlioz for our coffee cup concert. That was The Dream of a Witch's Sabbath from the Symphonie Fantastique on 89.9 and WDAV.org. Maris Janssens leading the Bavarian Radio Symphony Orchestra in Munich back in 2013. Haydn, Rachmaninoff, and Vivaldi all coming up this hour. I'm Phil Vavra. Hope you're having a very nice morning, and thanks for making Classical Public Radio a part of it.
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0: 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The Philharmonia Virtuosi are led here by Richard Cabb.

0: 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Richard Kapp was the conductor with the Philharmonia Virtuosi. 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
1: There are so many beautiful phenomena in nature to write music about. You know, things like the sunrise and sunset, gentle breezes, and even the ocean. But what would you think about music inspired by bugs? Is that something you'd want to hear? Well, before you answer, let me tell you a little about one composer in particular who has no problem writing about those creepy crawlies. Hey there, I'm Loki Karuna, and on today's edition of Noteworthy, it's you, me, a few insects, and composer Elena Ruhr.

0: Elena is based in Boston these days, where she's taught at MIT since 1992. But the rural, more natural side of her musical upbringing has always played a vital role in what she's contributed to the Western classical repertoire over the years. There aren't many composers who can pull beauty out of things like spiders, but Elena Ruhr is certainly among them as one of America's most noteworthy composers. Noteworthy is a production of WDAV Classical Public Radio.
1: 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More from Elena Ruhr. This is from her string quartet number 9, Kawinaw. The fourth movement is called Lake Superior at Night. It's performed by Quartet ES.

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Of course, if you already know all about her, maybe you should be testing your knowledge of classical music with WDAV's Tuesday Trivia. 5-question quiz every week, and if you're one of the winners, your name goes in the Companion e-newsletter. 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Speaking of trivia, do you remember when Coca-Cola came out with New Coke in 1985? Or when McDonald's tried to give us McPizza? Yet nobody wanted either of those. Harley Davidson once put out its own perfume, and unlike the motorcycles, that idea didn't go anywhere. And my favorite, Colgate Kitchen Entrees. Yeah, the toothpaste brand actually offered a line of frozen meals in the 1980s. But all those companies managed to rebound, just as Sergei Rachmaninoff did after the disappointing premiere of his Symphony No. 1. He came back with his Piano Concerto No. 2 in C minor. And here's the first movement, with Ted Jostleson at the piano and Arthur Fagan conducting the Philharmonia Orchestra.

That was the first movement of Rachmaninoff's Piano Concerto No. 2 in C minor, and the piece that established his reputation as a concerto composer and still one of his most popular pieces. The pianist was Ted Jostelson, and the Philharmonia Orchestra was led by Arthur Fagan on 89.9 and WDAV.org. Haydn will be along in a moment. The Gladys and Rahm Spark Society is a group of listeners who care deeply about classical music on WDAV. We thank John and Marlene Wilson of Charlotte and Lizanne Rex of Fort Mill for the part they play in bringing this music to you. For information on joining the Spark Society, visit WDAV.org and scroll down to the Ways to Give section. Here's England's Academy of Ancient Music, led by Christopher Hogwood. They're performing Haydn's Symphony No. 14 in A.

He's the father of the symphony, and that was one of his earlier ones, Franz Joseph Haydn's Symphony No. 14 in A. Christopher Hogwood led the Academy of Ancient Music on Classical Public Radio, 89.9 WDAV, WDAV HD1 Davidson, and WDAV.org. Phil Vavra with you. Good morning. We have some interplanetary travel ahead of us this hour, and we'll see what's happening this weekend with fanfare after that. Sunshine today, high around 71. We'll have a clear sky this evening, overnight low 47. Tomorrow it's sunny and 76, and then we're in the mid to upper 80s Saturday and Sunday. A wonderful piece, no matter what time of year it is. This is Autumn from the Seasons by Alexander Glazunov. Vladimir Ashkenazy conducts the Royal Philharmonic Orchestra.

From Alexander Glazunov's ballet, The Seasons, that was Autumn, composed in 1899, first performed in 1900. And we just heard it performed by the Royal Philharmonic Orchestra under the direction of Vladimir Ashkenazy on 89.9 and WDAV.org. Based in Davidson, North Carolina, the Orchestra of the Carolinas is a nonprofit organization dedicated to bringing people together through the power of music. On the latest Piedmont Arts podcast, you'll hear more about what makes the orchestra tick and details on their upcoming season finale with Grammy-winning vocalist Carmen Bradford. 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Music by Alexander Borodin is just a couple minutes away. This is from the Melbourne Symphony Orchestra's recent album of Gustav Holst's The Planets. Jaime Martin conducts as they perform Mercury, the Winged Messenger.

Mercury, the winged messenger from the planets by Gustav Holst. Jaime Martín led the Melbourne Symphony Orchestra, and that's from their recent album of Holst's masterpiece. From the Catherine and Wilton Connor Broadcast Studio, good morning. I'm Phil Vavra, and Classical Public Radio 89.9 WDAV is a service of Davidson College supported by listeners like you. The new edition of Fanfare is on our blog at WDAV.org. If you haven't had a chance to peruse it yet, here are a couple of items to keep in mind for the week ahead. The Charlotte Civic Orchestra concludes its season with a celebration of spring at Community Church at Lake Wylie in Lake Wylie, South Carolina, this Sunday at 3 p.m. The concert will feature Nikolai Rimsky-Korsakov's Procession of the Nobles, Max Brooks' Violin Concerto No. 1, A Salute to the Big Bands, and more. The St. Anthony Foundation of Charlotte invites you to Festa Italiana Charlotte at the Gateway Village Promenade in Uptown Charlotte on Sunday from 1 to 6:30 p.m. It's an all-inclusive Italian food and wine tasting experience with more than 25 culinary partners, chef demonstrations, live music, and an Italian sports car exhibit. Spring cocktail attire is encouraged. And Blumenthal Arts is bringing The Notebook to the Belk Theater uptown May 19th through the 24th. It's based on Nicholas Sparks' best-selling novel and film adaptation. And you can find details about that and a whole lot more happening on my Complete Fanfare column at WDAV.org. And Fanfare is made possible in part by Bragg Financial. The music rolls on with Alexander Borodin's Symphony No. 3 in A minor, Jose Serrabriere conducting the Rome Symphony Orchestra.

King Frederick the Great's Flute Concerto No. 1 in G Major on 89.9 and WDAV.org. In reading about him, you get the strong impression that he was much more interested in music over the monarchy, at least as a younger man. Once he became king, though, he actually became quite influential as a military strategist. But back to his concerto, we heard it performed by flutist Manfred Friedrich and the CPE Bach Chamber Orchestra led by Hartmut Henkin. And we'll hear a little Schubert next. 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Well, just 2 months ago, beloved tenor and voice teacher Robert White passed away at the age of 89. His long career began in the 1940s. As a six-year-old, he was singing on some of the big radio shows at the time, including The Fred Allen Show. Here's Robert White as an adult performing with pianist Graham Johnson. It's Franz Schubert's Die Taubenpost, or The Pigeon Post, from Swan Song.

0: The Taubin Post, or The Pigeon Post, from Swan Song by Franz Schubert on 89.9 and WDAV.org. The late tenor Robert White performing with Graham Johnson at the piano. And music by Wilhelm Stenhammer is on deck.
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0: This symphonic overture is called Excelsior, with an exclamation point, and it's by Swedish composer Wilhelm Stenhammer. The Royal Scottish National Orchestra is led here by Petter Sundqvist.

0: Wrapping up this 9 o'clock hour with Wilhelm Stenhammer's Excelsior Symphonic Overture, and the Royal Scottish National Orchestra was under the baton of Petter Sundqvist on WDAV.
1: Who doesn't love a little healthy competition? We're taking WDAV's Tuesday Trivia from the screen to the stage at our first ever live trivia night coming May 26th at Free Range Brewing. I'm Frank Dominguez.
0: And I'm Phil Favre. 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

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And that's enough of me. I'll talk to you again tomorrow. We'll celebrate Friday with more terrific music. Right now, it's Rachel Stewart on the ones and twos with the Tales from the Vienna Woods Waltz by Johann Strauss Jr. Recorded in 1975, here's the New York Philharmonic with Leonard Bernstein conducting. Have a great day.

a favorite by Johann Strauss Jr., Tales from the Vienna Woods. And the New York Philharmonic was led by Leonard Bernstein on that one. The recording made April 14th, 1975. Good morning. Hope your Thursday's off to a good start. I'm Rachel Stewart. Glad to be with you. And looking forward to some music by Nadia Boulanger and by Giuseppe Verdi. Our music is made possible by WDAV donors and Bach Charlotte, presenting the annual Charlotte Bach Festival, May 28th through June 7th. This year's festival features performances of Vivaldi's Gloria, choruses from Handel's Messiah, Purcell's Dido and Aeneas, Handel's Theodora, and works by J.S. Bach at different venues across Charlotte, including Queen's University and St. Mark's Lutheran Church. 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Here's Bach's Brandenburg Concerto No. 6 in B-flat. The Freiburg Baroque Orchestra performs.

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By the way, if there's a piece of music you'd like to hear on WDAV, let us know. 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Here's some music from a recent album that features cello and piano music by women composers. This is by Nadia Boulanger, who was one of the most famous composition teachers of the 20th century. She taught everyone from Copland to Quincy Jones. She stopped composing her own music fairly early on, believing that she wasn't a great composer, better as a teacher. But this music might make us disagree with her. The three pieces for cello and piano. Yoshika Masuda is the cellist. Hyejin Kim is the pianist.

three pieces for cello and piano by Nadia Boulanger, the legendary composition teacher at the Paris Conservatory, the cellist Yoshika Masuda, and the pianist Haijin Kim from a recent album called Hidden Flame, cello and piano music by women composers. 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Here's some music from the Sicilian Vespers by Verdi. This is called Autumn, and we'll hear the Bournemouth Symphony Orchestra led by Jose Serebriere.

Autumn from I Vespri Siciliani, music by Verdi. The Bournemouth Symphony Orchestra, led by Jose Cerebrier, here on 89.9 and WDAV.org. Thanks for being here. Hope your morning's going well. We have a chance to slow things down at 11 with our pause for reflection, so I hope you'll stick around for that. WDAV is proud to join Free Range Brewing, Steinway Carolinas, Tosco Music, and Bach Charlotte in presenting Steinway at Free Range Brewing, a unique 10-day collaboration celebrating the Charlotte area's expansive musical landscape. From May 22nd through the 31st, a Steinway grand piano will be the centerpiece of a dynamic series of free concerts and events at Free Range Brewing, including a WDAV small batch concert with pianist Philip Bush and our first ever live Tuesday trivia event. 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Johannes Brahms' Piano Concerto No. 2 in B-flat is a big work, but he jokingly described it as a tiny, tiny piano concerto with a tiny, tiny wisp of a scherzo. Well, we're going to hear part of this big work, the finale, featuring pianist Marc-André Hamelin with the Dallas Symphony Orchestra led by Andrew Litton.

The finale from the Piano Concerto No. 2 in B-flat by Johannes Brahms. Marc-André Hamelin, the pianist, with the Dallas Symphony Orchestra, led by Andrew Litton. 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I'm Rachel Stewart, and we've got famous ballet music by Tchaikovsky coming up. We will also hear from Antonin Dvorak. First, though, let's slow down. Let's enjoy our pause for reflection on this Thursday morning, our chance to just listen to a beautiful piece of music, step back from the day for just a few minutes. Today, it is a performance by Mark and Maggie O'Connor playing violins. The O'Connors actually make their home in this region, and they are performing a traditional Ukrainian folk song called The Willow Board.

The Willow Board, a traditional Ukrainian folk song as performed by Mark and Maggie O'Connor. That's our pause for reflection this morning. Thanks for tuning in. And I hope that you had a chance to step back from your day and just take a time out. We have our pauses for reflection every weekday at 11 a.m. and 3 p.m. here on 89.9 and WDAV.org. 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It's hard to believe now, but the ballet Swan Lake by Tchaikovsky was a flop at the beginning. Critics thought the music was too noisy and too symphonic for a ballet. Well, time has proved them wrong, and we're going to hear a suite from Swan Lake next. The Royal Philharmonic Orchestra performs

0: a ballet suite from Swan Lake by Tchaikovsky, and Yuri Semenov led the Royal Philharmonic Orchestra. In just a moment, we've got some music by Edward Elgar. 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

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The Royal Philharmonic Orchestra was led by Vernon Handley. 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Here's some music by American composer William Bolcom that he wrote in 1970 as a tribute to his father. It's a concert rag. It's called The Graceful Ghost Rag, and Michael Shepard is at the piano.

0: 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Michael Shepherd was at the piano here on 89.9 and WDAV.org. On the way, we've got the finale from Dvorak's Symphony No. 8, and after that, we'll open up the Mozart Cafe for music by Mozart and his contemporaries.
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0: the finale from the Symphony No. 8 in G by Dvorak. That was the Houston Symphony Orchestra, led by Sergiu Comisiona. 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We've got the Mozart Cafe opening up in just a moment, and Barry Tuckwell, the famous hornist, will play some Mozart for us to get things started. Very pleasant weather for us today and tomorrow. Today's high will be 74 under sunny skies. Tonight, clear with a low of 50, and sunny again tomorrow with a high of 78.
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The Rondo in D by Mozart, featuring hornist Barry Tuckwell, who also led the English Chamber Orchestra. And that's how we start the Mozart Cafe today. I'm Rachel Stewart. Welcome to the cafe here on 89.9 and WDAV.org. The cafe is open every weekday in the noon hour with music by Mozart and his contemporaries. And we'll have more Mozart, of course. The clarinet is featured next. Music is made possible by WDAV donors and BROM, the Blowing Rock Art and History Museum, presenting Silver and Smoke, George Massa and Ansel Adams, an exhibition of landscape photography on view through October 4th. More at blowingrockmuseum.org. Carl Stamitz wrote one of the earliest clarinet concertos, and we're going to hear the finale from it next. It's the Concerto No. 11 in E-flat, featuring clarinetist Kallman Berkish with the Nicholas Esterházy Sinfonia.

The finale from the Clarinet Concerto No. 11 in E-flat by Carl Stamitz. Kalman Berkish, the clarinetist, with the Nicholas Esterhazy Sinfonia. And you're in the Mozart Cafe with music by Mozart and his contemporaries. The all-volunteer orchestra of the Carolinas is made up of semi-professional, professional, and high-level amateurs who all strive to present accessible music experiences for everyone. The new episode of Piedmont Arts features Executive Director Dr. Bill Lawing and Artistic Director Dr. Tara Villa-Keith talking about the orchestra's journey and their upcoming season finale in Davidson. Plus, Phil Vavra tells you about other fun things to see, hear, and do with fanfare. 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Next on the Mozart Cafe, a little-known work by Mozart, his Symphony in F, Kürschel 75, written in Salzburg between March and August of 1771. The original manuscript was destroyed during World War II, sadly, so scholarship is limited on this work. We hear it next, performed by the Salzburg Mozarteum Orchestra. Hans Graf conducts.

0: Mozart's Symphony in F, Kerschel 75, the Salzburg Mozarteum Orchestra led by Hans Graf.
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0: Next on the Mozart Cafe, we've got Anton Reicha's Variations on a Theme for Mozart's The Marriage of Figaro. And we've got a supergroup of sorts performing: flutist Jean-Pierre Rampal, violinist Isaac Stern, and cellist Mstislav Rostropovich.

Variations on a theme from Mozart's The Marriage of Figaro by Anton Reicha here in the Mozart Cafe on 89.9 and WDAV.org. That was flutist Jean-Pierre Rampal, violinist Isaac Stern, and cellist Mstislav Rostropovich. I've got one more, and it's a big one. We're going to hear a Mozart violin concerto next. Our music is made possible by WDAV donors and the Charlotte Symphony Orchestra, presenting Copland and Kahane. Led by Kwame Ryan, the series finale reflects on the meaning of home, from Copland's Appalachian Spring Suite to Gabriel Kahane's emergency shelter intake form, featuring a choir of community members affected by homelessness. That is Friday and Saturday, May 15th and 16th at Knight Theater, charlottesymphony.org. Here's Mozart's Violin Concerto No. 3 in G. Frank Peter Zimmermann is the violinist here with the Bavarian Radio Symphony Orchestra, led by Radoslav Stulch.

0: Mozart's Violin Concerto No. 3 in G, finishing up the Mozart Cafe. Frank-Peter Zimmermann, the violinist with the Bavarian Radio Symphony Orchestra, Radoslav Sulc, was conducting. Well, we'll close the doors for now, but come back tomorrow at noon.
1: 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I'm Frank Dominguez.
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I'm Rachel Stewart, and my Lita Melton will join you shortly. She's got music by Mahler and Bach. And next, it is our 1 o'clock waltz. So if you're ready to move around and dance, here you go. This is the Dance Waltz, Opus 53 by Ferruccio Busoni.

Francesco La Vecchia conducted the Rome Symphony Orchestra in a dance waltz by Ferruccio Busoni. He was an Italian pianist, composer, and visionary thinker who stood at the crossroads of Romanticism and Modernism. He was admired for his dazzling piano technique, and he pushed musical boundaries with lots of bold ideas about harmony, transcription, and the future of music itself. And that was this afternoon's 1 o'clock waltz on Classical Public Radio, 89.9 WDAV and WDAV.org. Hope you're doing well this Thursday afternoon. Thanks for joining me. I'm Mylita Melton. In just a moment, a horn concerto by Giovanni Punto. The Gladys and Rom Spark Society is a group of listeners who care about classical music on WDAV. We'd like to thank Bill and Rebecca Klingman of Winston-Salem and Joyce Cavanaugh Wood of Richfield for the part they play in bringing this music to you. For information on joining the Spark Society, visit WDAV.org and scroll down to the Ways to Give section. Playing natural horn is Hans-Jörg Angerer with Ensemble Sol, Sol, La Sol. This is the Horn Concerto No. 5 by Giovanni Punto.

0: Howard Arman-led ensemble Sol, Sol, La Sol, featuring Hans-Jörg Angerer playing natural horn. That was the Horn Concerto No. 5 in F major by Giovanni Punto. This is WDAV, a service of Davidson College, supported by listeners like you. In just a few moments, music by Mahler.
1: The Charlotte Symphony Orchestra's classical series closes this weekend with a live broadcast, Saturday night, May 16th on WDAV. Kwame Ryan leads the orchestra in a program that features music by acclaimed composer Jennifer Higdon and American icon Aaron Copland. The concert also features a work by the CSO's first spotlight artist, singer-songwriter Gabriel Kahane. He'll be joined by two other vocal soloists and a community chorus to perform his modern oratorio, Emergency Shelter Intake Form. Our Saturday evening begins on WDAV with a special season preview at 6, and the concert gets underway at 7:30. You can hear it all at 89.9 FM, WDAV.org, or in the WDAV app. And this live broadcast is made possible by Bragg Financial and Via Health Partners.

The fifth movement of the Symphony No. 3 by Gustav Mahler, called Bim Bam, Three Angels Sang. The mezzo-soprano was Lily Paasikivi, performing with the Philharmonia Orchestra, the ladies of the London Philharmonic Choir, and the Tiffin Boys Choir, all under the direction of Benjamin Zander. On the way, a keyboard concerto that had a new life in the hands of Johann Sebastian Bach. When it's time to gather round the table, you're invited to pull up a chair and celebrate the end of your busy day with an hour of savory sounds in the WDAV Supper Club. Frank Dominguez serves up a menu of music that goes perfectly with a home-cooked meal or some tempting takeout. Tune in Monday through Friday from 6 to 7 p.m. on 89.9 FM, WDAV.org, and on the WDAV app. This is the Keyboard Concerto in D Major by Johann Sebastian Bach. This actually began life as a violin concerto. Bach later transformed the work for harpsichords, giving keyboard players a chance to take the spotlight in a piece that was originally written for strings. Many scholars believe that this concerto preserves one of Bach's lost violin concertos almost note for note, making it both a masterpiece and a fascinating musical reconstruction. Playing piano this afternoon is Andras Schiff with the Chamber Orchestra of Europe.

Andras Schiff in the spotlight, performing with the Chamber Orchestra of Europe and also conducting the ensemble. That was the Keyboard Concerto in D Major by Johann Sebastian Bach. Music now by the Spanish composer Manuel de Falla, the ritual fire dance from El Amor Brujo. It's one of the most famous works by this Spanish composer, and it was originally written for a ballet about love, jealousy, and ghosts. The dance is meant to drive away an evil spirit through hypnotic rhythms, and it definitely has blazing intensity. This is pianist Samuel Sanders and cellist Heinrich Schiff.

Cellist Heinrich Schiff and pianist Samuel Sanders. That was the ritual fire dance from El Amor Brujo by Manuel de Falla. 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Great to have you here this afternoon. I'm Mylita Melton. Do stay tuned. On the way is this afternoon's Midday Masterpiece. 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Each afternoon through the week at 2, we share with you the Midday Masterpiece this afternoon. It's the Symphony No. 3 by Jean Sibelius. This marked a major turning point in his style. Gone are the many sweeping romantic sounds of his earlier symphonies, and he replaced those with a far leaner, clearer sound, inspired partly by Beethoven. This piece premiered in 1907, and it surprised audiences with its freshness and rhythmic drive. This is the Northern Symphonia on Classical Public Radio.

Thomas Hetmer led the Northern Symphonia in the Symphony No. 3 in C major by Jean Sibelius, a piece that marked a major turning point in his style to a sound that was leaner, clearer, and inspired partly by Beethoven. Make sure to tune in this evening at 8 when Keenan Harmon brings you this evening's Evening Opus. This is WDAV, a service of Davidson College, supported by listeners like you. Great to have you listening. I'm Mylita Melton. Music continues now with a piece by Camille Saint-Saëns, his Africa Fantasy. If you didn't know this, Saint-Saëns loved to travel, and he drew his inspiration for the Africa Fantasy from his many trips to North Africa, especially Algeria and Egypt, where he went to escape winters in Paris. Saint-Saëns

Music by the French composer Camille Saint-Saëns, who was one of the first major composers to absorb and use non-European musical influences directly from his own experience. And that was his Africa fantasy. Louis de Fromont led the orchestra of Radio Luxembourg, featuring pianist Gabriel Tachino. Music now by Leo Viner. This is the Hungarian Wedding Dance with pianist Gyorgy Sibak and cellist Janos Starker.

Cellist Janos Starker and pianist Gyorgy Szybak with the Hungarian Wedding Dance by Leo Weiner. In a moment, a divertissement by Henri Rabaud. 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Pierre Dervaux on the podium leading the Philharmonia Orchestra of Pays de Loire in a divertissement by Henri Rabaud.

Pierre Dervaux conducted the Philharmonia Orchestra of Pays de Loire in Divertissement by Henri Rabaud. 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I'm Mylita Melton. Music is made possible today by WDAV donors and Bach Charlotte, presenting the annual Charlotte Bach Festival, May 28th through June the 7th. This year's festival features performances of Vivaldi's Gloria, Purcell's Dido and Aeneas, Handel's Theodora, choruses from Messiah, as well as works by Johann Sebastian Bach and those he influenced at different venues all across Charlotte. Tickets at BachCharlotte.com. No matter what you've got on your mind on this Thursday afternoon, it really is important just to stop sometimes and take a refreshing break with a gorgeous piece of music. So that's why we provide you with a musical pause for reflection. This afternoon's music is by Tchaikovsky, the Andante Cantabile from the String Quartet No. 1 in D major. Here's William Boughton conducting the English String Orchestra.

William Boughton conducted the English String Orchestra in the Andante Cantabile from the String Quartet No. 1 by Peter Tchaikovsky. And that was this afternoon's musical pause for reflection on WDAV. Just a couple of moments to take a refreshing break from whatever the world is tossing at you. 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As the story goes, King George I enjoyed the performance so much he asked for parts of the suite to be repeated multiple times during the evening cruise. Here's John Elliott Gardner leading the English Baroque soloists.

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Music now by Ignace Pleyel, the Symphonie Périodique in F major. He was a student of Haydn and a contemporary of Mozart's. Ignace Pleyel became one of the most popular composers of the late 18th century. His Symphonie Périodique reflects a kind of charm that made his music a real favorite across Europe. Famous as a composer, though he was, he later became even more well-known as a piano manufacturer, the founder of the Pleyel Company, whose instruments were favored by composers including Chopin. Here's Howard Griffiths leading the Zurich Chamber Orchestra.

0: Howard Griffiths led the Zurich Chamber Orchestra in the Symphonie Périodique in F major by Ignaz Pleyel.
1: 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Come join us as we toast another terrific season of Small Batch. 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

0: Music from one of the grandest spectacles of 19th century opera, Le Prophète, was famous for its lavish staging and even a ballet performed on roller skates at its Paris premiere in 1849. The music was by Giacomo Meyerbeer. Leonard Bernstein led the New York Philharmonic.
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I'm Mylita Melton. Here's a quick check on the forecast before I turn the music over to Frank Dominguez. After a high this afternoon of 72 degrees, expect an overnight low in the mid-40s. Mostly sunny tomorrow and warmer with a high of 77 and an overnight low of 53. Frank Dominguez in next, and he gets you started with a piece by Reynaldo Moya that's called Pinosa Reynosa, or Red Pine. It's from the Minnesota Suite, performed by the Winona Symphony Orchestra.

piece called Pinus resinosa. That's the biological term for red pine. And it's from the Minnesota Suite, written in 2021 and 2023 by Rinaldo Moya. You heard the Winona Symphony Orchestra conducted by Eric Rode. That's from a brand new album on the Navona Records label, Here at the River, Music of Minnesota, featuring new music not only by Moya, but also Libby Larson and Catherine Bergman. Good afternoon. I'm Frank Dominguez. Thanks for joining me. A concerto by one of Bach's sons is ahead. 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Josef Kisch is the oboist with the Ferenc Erkel Chamber Orchestra now, the Oboe Concerto in B-flat by C.P.E. Bach.

0: Oboist Joseph Kiesch and the Ferenc Erkel Chamber Orchestra performing the Concerto in B-flat by Carl Philipp Emanuel Bach. Next up, Folk Dances by Shostakovich, after we tell you about this week's Piedmont Arts podcast. From the Catherine and Wilton Connor Broadcast Studio, I'm Frank Dominguez, and this is Classical Public Radio, 89.9 WDAV.
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2: I'm Phil Vavra, and this is Piedmont Arts. One of the region's newest musical ensembles is getting ready to wrap up its 2025-2026 season. Based in Davidson, North Carolina, the Orchestra of the Carolinas has only been around for a year, but they've already impressed audiences with performances of Dvorak's New World Symphony, a festive holiday concert in December, and even a night of cartoon classics. Their grand season finale is coming up May 30th, and I had a chance to learn more about the Orchestra of the Carolinas from their executive director, Dr. Bill Long, and artistic director, Dr. Tara Villa-Keith.
3: There were several wonderfully talented musicians up from mostly the Mooresville region who wanted to create a really high-quality community orchestra, and they reached out to me initially to work with them. And then, of course, I'm thinking, oh, who has recently retired and could be a really huge asset in the trumpet section? So I reached out to Bill, my dear friend and basically mentor during my early years at Davidson. And so he joined, and we, you know, just found that there was this wonderful spirit and energy with this particular group, and we wanted to elevate it and make it into something really tangible and something that could serve the community. And it just made sense. We started reaching out to different people, and especially with Bill, he's so locked into the Davidson community that we were able to make a lot of really wonderful connections to help us move forward with a vision for this group.
4: In a sense, it was a dream come true, and that's not that much of a cliche.
2: You can hear more of our conversation, get the details about attending their concert,

Folk Dances by Dmitri Shostakovich, arranged for winds by H. Robert Reynolds. That was the University of North Carolina Greensboro Wind Ensemble, led by John R. Locke. In a moment, a wife's variations on a theme by her husband. 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From concert announcements to contest opportunities, classical music news, and behind-the-scenes information about the station, see what's up when you follow WDAV on Facebook and Instagram. Here are Clara Schumann's variations on a theme by her husband, Robert Schumann. Suzanne Grutzman is the pianist.

Variations on a Theme by Robert Schumann, written by Clara Schumann. Suzanne Grutzman was the pianist. Escape, entertainment, inspiration. A classical oasis here at 89.9 and WDAV.org. Occasionally, I have to stop and think when our music director Ted Weiner leaves a note on my playlist, whether he's being helpful or whether he's playing a joke on me. For example, this next work by Offenbach is from his operetta Voyage to the Moon, and Ted's note is that the Artemis II crew was shocked to find heavy snowfall on the far side of the moon, proving Jules Verne correct. I think he was joking with that one. Jacques Offenbach adapted the Voyage to the Moon novel by Jules Verne for an operetta, and you'll hear the Snowflakes Ballet from that operetta now with the Gulbenkian Orchestra led by Michel Shvirchevsky.

The Snowflakes Ballet from Jacques Offenbach's operetta adaptation of Jules Verne's Voyage to the Moon. That was the Gulbenkian Orchestra led by Michel Sviarchevsky. The Scherzo from Dvorak's Sixth provides some energy on the road to joy this afternoon. That's ahead in just a bit. 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Warming up over the weekend and staying sunny. Clear skies tonight, the low 50. Sunshine tomorrow, the high 78. Mostly clear with a low of 57 Friday night, and sunny on Saturday with the high reaching 88. You've heard the saying, laughter is good medicine, but neuroimaging studies have shown that it's literally true. An article in ScienceNewsToday.org explains how every part of your brain is involved in the act of laughing. It goes on to say, the synchronized activity makes laughter a full brain workout, integrating thought, emotion, and movement. I wish I had a really great joke to tell you right now, but maybe you'll settle for the scherzo from Dvorak's Sixth Symphony. Scherzo is Italian for joke, after all. The Netherlands Philharmonic provides the merriment on the road to joy this afternoon. Yakov Kreutzberg conducts.

Riding the Road to Joy with music by Dvorak to accompany you, the Scherzo from his Symphony No. 6 in D. Jakob Kreutzberg conducted the Netherlands Philharmonic Orchestra. This is 89.9 and WDAV.org, classical music when you need it most. I'm Frank Dominguez. It's good to have your company this afternoon. This next music is from a recent album on the Harmonia Mundi label from conductor Pablo Eras Casado. It features Stravinsky's Pulcinella Suite and also music by Manuel de Falla, his Master Peter's Puppet Show, as well as the Harpsichord Concerto. We'll hear the Pulcinella Suite by Stravinsky with the Mahler Chamber Orchestra conducted by Pablo Eras Casado.

0: Igor Stravinsky's Pulcinella Suite with the Mahler Chamber Orchestra on a new release conducted by Pablo Heras Casado. One of Vivaldi's many violin concertos is next. 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

0: Julien Chauvin performing the Violin Concerto in D by Antonio Vivaldi with Les Concerts de la Loge under his direction. Ahead, it's the finale of a symphony by the Swedish composer Ugo Alfvén. WDAV is a service of Davidson College, supported by listeners like you. I'm Frank Dominguez, and it's a pleasure to have your company today.
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That's the finale from the Symphony No. 3 in E Major, Opus 23, by Swedish composer Ugo Alfvén. Niklas Wieland conducted the Royal Scottish National Orchestra. In a moment, Aram Khachaturian gets you marching. I'm Frank Dominguez. It's a pleasure to be with you this afternoon. Thanks for joining me. This is 89.9 and WDAV.org. Here's the Uzbek March from the Dance Suite, written in 1933 by Aram Khachaturian. The Armenian Philharmonic Orchestra performs, with Loris Chekhnovorian conducting.

0: Jean-Yves Thibaudet performing The Little Horse from Pictures of Childhood by Aram Khachaturian. And before that, the Uzbek March from the Dance Suite by Khachaturian with the Armenian Philharmonic led by Loris Cheknovorian. The WDAV Supper Club gets started in just a moment with a song without words and an instrumental aria. I'm Frank Dominguez. It's good to have you listening. Warming up over the weekend and staying sunny with clear skies and a low of 50 tonight, sunshine tomorrow, the high 78, mostly clear with a low of 57 tomorrow night and sunny on Saturday, the high near 88.
1: 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Welcome to the WDAV Supper Club, where you're invited to pull up a chair, enjoy beautiful music, and celebrate living well. Supper is served.

When I am laid in earth, Dido's Lament from Dido and Aeneas, the opera by Henry Purcell. You heard Sung-hee Lee, clarinetist and pianist Evan Solomon. Incidentally, you can hear a concert version of Purcell's Dido and Aeneas at the Charlotte Bach Festival this year. It's going to be Wednesday, June 3rd, 7:30 p.m. at the Arts Plus Community Campus on the Plaza in Plaza Midwood. You can get more details from the events calendar at WDAV.org. Before that, you also heard Felix Mendelssohn's On Wings of Song. An original theme in Rococo style provided the inspiration for the variations you'll hear in a moment. This is WDAV, where the music's made possible by donors and Bowles Hearing Care Services, committed to helping listeners hear more clearly, to stay connected to the music and the people they love. 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The Variations on a Rococo Theme by Pyotr Ilyich Tchaikovsky. It was an original theme he wrote in the style of the late Baroque period. Sergei Antonov is the cellist here. Recorded in 2012 with the Greensboro Symphony Orchestra, Dmitry Sitkovetsky conducts.

The applause is for the variations on a Rococo theme by Pyotr Ilyich Tchaikovsky, as performed by cellist Sergei Antonov and the Greensboro Symphony Orchestra in January of 2012. Dmitry Sitkovetsky was the conductor. Some of Beethoven's solo piano music is ahead in the WDAV Supper Club. I'm Frank Dominguez. Good to have your company. WDAV is a service of Davidson College, supported by listeners like you. It's also made possible by the Salisbury Symphony, presenting a concert that channels Beethoven's spirit through a modern lens, featuring works by Carlos Simon and Soonhee Newbold, Rimsky-Korsakov's Capriccio Español, and Beethoven Symphony No. 7, performed by the Salisbury Symphony and North Carolina Youth Orchestras. Saturday, May 16th at 7 p.m. in Keppel Auditorium at Catawba College. Tickets at SalisburySymphony.org. We know that spending too much time alone isn't good for you, but there are benefits to occasionally carving out some alone time for yourself. A study published in the Journal of Personality found that there are 22 functions of spending time alone. They include avoiding distractions by focusing on important tasks and attaining achievements, and reflecting on your thoughts and feelings. Another is experiencing leisure by reading or listening to music. This rondo by Beethoven is just right for that, and Charles-Richard Hamelin is all by himself at the piano.

0: The Rondo in G, Opus 51, Number 2 by Beethoven, Charles Richard Hamelin, was the performer. Part of Halvorsen's suite in memory of a Norwegian dramatist is up next. 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You'll hear the Symphony No. 8 by Ralph Vaughan Williams in its entirety. Keenan Harmon brings you the evening opus every weeknight starting at 8 on 89.9 FM, WDAV.org, and in the WDAV mobile app.
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0: from The Ancient Suite by Johan Halvorsen in memory of the dramatist Ludvig Holberg of Norway. That was the second movement, Air with Variations. Neeme Järvi conducted the Bergen Philharmonic Orchestra. Caribbean Breezes set you swaying in the music of Saint-Saëns in just a moment. 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

The Havanaise Bacamisa songs, drawing its name from the city of Havana in Cuba. Aaron Rosand was the soloist with the Southwest German Radio Orchestra of Baden-Baden. The WDAV Supper Club is here from 6 to 7 each weeknight, but the music doesn't stop now. 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I'm Frank Dominguez. 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This is Alfred Lord Tennyson's There Is Sweet Music, set to music by Edward Elgar. John Rutter leads the Cambridge Singers.

0: Edward Elgar's There Is Sweet Music with text by Alfred Lord Tennyson, John Rutter conducting the Cambridge Singers. Music for four groups coming up in a moment. 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
1: The Charlotte Symphony Orchestra's classical series closes this weekend with a live broadcast, Saturday night, May 16th on WDAV. Kwame Ryan leads the orchestra in a program that features music by acclaimed composer Jennifer Higdon and American icon Aaron Copland. The concert also features a work by the CSO's first spotlight artist, singer-songwriter Gabriel Kahane. He'll be joined by two other vocal soloists and a community chorus to perform his modern oratorio, Emergency Shelter Intake Form. Our Saturday evening begins on WDAV with a special season preview at 6, and the concert gets underway at 7:30. 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

The Concerto a Quattro in D Major by Baldassare Galuppi. Paul Anger conducted the English Chamber Orchestra. What does the bear have to do with a symphony by Haydn? Find out next. This is WDAV, a service of Davidson College, supported by listeners like you and by Orchestra of the Carolinas, presenting a concert featuring acclaimed jazz vocalist Carmen Bradford. Bradford and the orchestra perform a program of jazz standards, including works by Gershwin and Fats Waller. Saturday, May 30th at Davidson Town Hall and Community Center. Tickets at orchestracarolinas.org. These days, if you use the words the bear, people assume you're talking about the TV series of that name on the FX channel. It's a well-written and acted depiction of food service work, as well as all sorts of tense drama and turmoil. So I personally couldn't make it past a few episodes, though I concede how well done it is. The bear of the symphony by that name that Haydn wrote is the creature that was familiar even as late as the 18th century when dancing bears were commonly used in street entertainments. This was long before PETA and the ASPCA, obviously. The music used was often played on bagpipes, and because the finale of the symphony uses a similar droning sound, it acquired the nickname the bear over time. It's much more pleasant listening than the TV series, though perhaps not for the dancing bear. Here is Hugh Wolf and the St. Paul Chamber Orchestra, the Symphony No. 82 in C, The Bear, by Franz Joseph Haydn.

The Symphony No. 82 in C Major by Franz Joseph Haydn, known as The Bear. Hugh Wolf and the St. Paul Chamber Orchestra performed. There's a concert piece by a composer famous for her solo piano character pieces up next. This is 89.9 and WDAV.org. And our blog of note is a great place for classical music news and features. There's a new post about Jewish Heritage Month from local clarinetist Dr. Dylan Tallison. Also, be sure to check out Keenan Harmon's post about the connections between jazz and classical over time, and Phil Vavra's latest fanfare column posted today with lots of information on interesting things to do in our area. These and other blog posts are at wdav.org/blog. This is the concert piece for piano and orchestra by Cécile Chaminade. Rosario Marciano is the pianist, with Louis de Fromont conducting the orchestra of Radio Luxembourg.

Some uncharacteristic music by composer Cécile Chaminade, better known for her short, picturesque piano pieces. That's the concert piece for piano and orchestra. Rosario Marciano was the soloist, and Louis de Fromont conducted the orchestra of Radio Luxembourg. That's going to wrap it up for me. I'm Frank Dominguez. You've got the night music ahead with Keenan Harmon and also the evening opus coming up before that. If you're looking for something fun to do, discover what's happening in the area with the WDAV events calendar. This Sunday afternoon, the beautiful Gateway Village Promenade hosts Festa Italiana Charlotte, an Italian food and wine festival with proceeds benefiting the St. Anthony Foundation. The event includes unlimited sips and bites of Italian foods, desserts, wines, and beers, plus live entertainment. 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Warming up over the weekend and staying sunny, too. Clear skies tonight, the low 50. Sunshine tomorrow, the high 78. Mostly clear with a low of 57 tomorrow night, and sunny with the high all the way up to 88 on Saturday. 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

Good evening and welcome. I'm Keenan Harmon. Glad to be with you this Thursday. Moments from now, we have tonight's Evening Opus. We present a different and complete masterwork each weeknight at the 8 p.m. hour. And tonight, we have music for you by English composer Ray Vaughan Williams. Tonight's work was premiered in the 1950s, a time where Ray Vaughan Williams was in his 80s. And after having survived two world wars, he had served in the First World War. And during the Second World War, he lost his good friend, Gustav Holst. And with any full life, just witnessing so many friends and loved ones pass, Ray Vaughan Williams in that time period was busier than ever. In 1953, just before he was to start a short stint of conducting in the U.S., he began composing ideas for another symphony. And after 2 years of musical endeavors, he completed the work, a shorter work full of enchanting orchestration from its very beginning. He dedicated the work to Sir John Barbaroli, who conducted the premiere in 1956. We're going to hear the London Symphony, led by Andre Previn, performing tonight's evening opus, the Symphony No. 8 in D minor by Ray Vaughan Williams.